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0: Bruno Mars on My Soul. It's the Joel Creasy Show on Nova. And today we are joined in the studio by comedian Danielle Walker. Make sure you catch her on stage with her bittersweet tour around Australia. Find tickets and dates at daniellewalker.com.au. It tickles me so much when you mention that you're from the bush. It really makes me laugh.
1: Thank you.
0: Yeah.
1: What? Because you're from, I mean, Perth isn't the bush, but there's something a bit adjacent to it. It's like isolation.
0: We have that. I mean, Perth, you know, it's really nice, but we still have that sort of, little guy type mentality.
1: Yeah.
0: Yeah.
1: Yeah. Mm. And you've got to work out how to use your time. Too, don't you think? Because Perth, you wouldn't have that much to do all the time.
0: No.
1: So you'd get bored sometimes back in the day.
0: Do people come up to you, like, what do people say to you when they recognise you?
1: Me?
0: Yeah.
1: Well, I don't really click that people have recognised me most of the time.
0: Yeah.
1: So if somebody's looking at me, I'll assume that I've just got something on my face or something. but, like, if they do come up to me, they'll just say, "Are you Danielle Walker?"
0: Yeah.
1: That's what I get most of the time. I think people are just confirming that it's not like, what's the word? Oh, it's a chopple-ganger.
0: A what ganger?
1: It's a chopple-ganger. It's a doppelganger, but like an ugly version. And so, I was like, what if they're looking at my chopple-ganger and then they come up to me and it's actually just me?
0: I've had someone say before, no offence, but you look like Joel Creasy. No offence.
1: No offence?
0: Offence taken.
1: Yeah. Why wouldn't you just say, you look like Joel Creasy?
0: Yeah, no offence.
1: Or has anybody ever told you this before?
0: Yeah. You know what's shared, even again today? It's like my phone's listening. You on Taskmaster squeezing the oranges. People must recognise you from that all the time.
1: I wonder that because I don't think I leave the house that often to interact in public. Like I'm more like out and about on my own or just hanging out with friends. Like I'm in the bush, you know. I'm hiking or something. I'm just out there in nature.
0: You're on brand.
1: Yeah, or like I'll get recognised in an op shop. that's usually where it's going on for me. Before I was like able to make any money off comedy when it was really, you know, when you're doing it for the love of the craft.
0: Oh, yeah. You're just like, oh, this is the best. I'll go on whatever time you want me, wherever you want me.
1: Yeah. And I got recognised in an Uber pool. And that was the end of Uber pools for me.
0: That's really funny.
1: I was like, I can't. This is embarrassing.
0: Oh no!
1: Now, because then what's the worst bit is it was another passenger who hopped in and recognised my voice because we all said hello. But there was also the driver and another passenger. So then the passenger has to explain where they've seen you to the other passenger and the driver, and they don't care at all.
0: Around, right? Yeah.
1: Can't so be what that. No, I don't know. She's in the Uber pool.
0: Yeah. I'm doing research. That is so funny. Please stick around, Danielle. I want to chat about Taskmaster, which you did very well on, up next. In the meantime, here's Metro Station. Ooh, shake it on Nova.

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1: Gonna hit this city. Let's before go. I leave, brush my teeth with a bottle of Jack, 'cause when I leave for the night, I ain't coming.

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It's the LA Rams versus San Francisco 49ers. 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
0: 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They are a band that have caught the attention of both Liam and Noel Gallagher from Oasis. One brother said one nice thing and the other brother said maybe the worst thing ever. 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
0: Nothing makes me more excited than Gang of Youths. This is a band, an Australian band, that has been with us for so long. They are so important to so many people. And they are back after 4 years touring and putting out brand new music. They played recently at the Sydney Opera House. And from what I have heard, people in the crowd were bawling their eyes out. There were so many tears at this show. There were also a couple of proposals. Oh. So this band is very important to Australia. And this song, I think, is going to live with people for a long time. It's called Things Take Time.

0: flavour and wrapped in deliciously thick taco. 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
2: You ready?
0: Yeah.
2: Jodie and Hayley.

0: Jodie and Hazy on Nova 919. Alex Gordino. That's a throwback. Top 20 Alex Gordino songs. Producer Lucy, go. What do you got? What do you got? Time's ticking too, by the way. Time's ticking.
1: I'm going to go with Destination Calabria.
0: Was that him?
1: Was it 2006? Yep.
0: Is that Destination Unknown?
1: Sure. Yeah.
0: Yeah.
1: Followed by Watch Out 2007. Rely on Me. Oh, that was 2023. And What a Feeling 2011. There you go. Do you need more? I got more.
0: Well, here I am assuming that Alex Gordino only had one, maybe two hits.
1: And I can sing all of them word for word.
0: Is that right? Okay. Let's go.

0: Australia in November.
1: My name is Robbie Williams.
2: So come on, let me entertain you.
0: To win your tickets, keep it on Nova.
3: Yes, fast approaching Saturday, 7th of November at Adelaide Oval. I've said it before, I'll say it again. I'll keep on saying it doesn't get any better than that.
4: No, Saturday night, going absolutely off to Robbie Williams. Guess who's going to be there?
3: Is it Fitzy's mate from Norlunga Downs, Brooke?
5: Yeah, it is. Yeah. Absolutely.
4: Yes, Brooke, well done.
5: Woo-hoo! I'm so excited. I've loved Robbie, like, since he was in Take That. He's definitely the best-looking one out of the lot. he's such an awesome performer. But I've not actually seen him live yet, but I'm stoked that I am, and I'm taking my mum, so she'll be absolutely psyched. We'll be dancing our asses off.
4: Can you think of another Take Thatter that went on to have a solo career?
3: Well, did Gary Barlow do much?
4: Oh,
3: was it Gary Barlow?
5: No, not really.
4: Not a lot.
3: Yeah, well, because I think, am I right in saying, and you know this, Brooke, like Gary obviously started it all up and he was the man. Then they had beef because basically due to popularity, Robbie was the man and didn't sit well with Gary. Am I right in saying that?
4: Yeah.
5: Yeah, absolutely. And he's still doing great things. And Gary, who's Gary?
3: Yeah, good call.
4: So true, bro.
3: Great call.
4: Yeah. Boy Band Wars, am I right?
3: Yeah.
5: Yeah.
3: Brooke, favourite Robbie Williams song, what have we got?
5: Kids by him and Kylie Minogue. Yeah.
3: Good call. What about you and your mum just rocking out to this song, Adelaide Oval?
5: Absolutely. Don't you worry about that.
4: I always hold out hope.
5: I'll sing there, but I'm not singing on the radio.
4: Do you always hold out hope that Kylie will, like, make a surprise appearance?
3: Oh, yeah.
5: Well, you never know.
3: Weirder things have happened. Random surprise appearance in Adelaide.
4: Yeah.
3: I mean, who saw that coming? Hey, congrats, Brooke. You guys deserve these tickets. Have fun.
4: Well done, Brooke.
5: Oh, thank you so much. Have a great day, guys.
3: You too. Robbie Williams is back, bringing his Britpop tour to Adelaide Oval on the 7th of November 2026. All tickets are on sale now. For details, head to frontiertouring.com, and we have plenty more tickets to give away. Just keep it locked to Nova. It's Throwback Thursday. I gotta have-